0: Ayun na lang. Amen. Amen na.
1: The Secretary will please call the roll.
2: The Honorable Senator Aquino Soto III, Senator Tulfo Erwin, Senator Tulfo Raffi, Senator Villanueva, Senator Villar Camille, Senator Villar Mark, Senator Zubiri, Senate President Pro Tempore Gatchalian.
1: With 13 senators present, the chair declares a quorum.
3: Mr. President.
1: Majority Leader.
3: Thank you, Mr. President. Mr. President, I move that we proceed with the election of the Senate President of the Philippines. I so move.
1: Is there any objection? Hearing none, the election of the Senate President is now in order.
3: Mr. President, I move to, if I may be able to be recognized, to nominate our Senate President.
1: Yes, we recognize the Majority Leader.
3: Mr. President, I rise today to nominate Senate President Pro Temp Sherwin Gatchalian as the President of the Senate of the Philippines. Throughout his public service career as member of the House of Representatives, as mayor of Valenzuela City, and as senator, he has consistently proven his competence, his effective leadership, and his unparalleled work ethic. Siya nga po palagi ang nagsasara ng Senado, staying late in his office even after adjournment. As a matter of fact, Mr. President, I hear complaints from your staff that hindi na po sila nakakauwi ng disenteng oras dahil overworked daw sila, overworked. At palagi nilang tinatanong sa akin, kailan ko daw siya mahanap ng girlfriend para makauwi daw ng mas maaga. Kaya Mr. President, ikaw nga po daw ang sinasabi niya ng nagsasara ng Senado na wala na pong staff, ikaw na lang po naiiwan. And that just shows your dedication, Mr. President, on how hardworking you are in preparing for the days ahead. He has ably led some of our most demanding and time-consuming and consequential committees, namely the Committee on Energy, the Committee on Economic Affairs, the Committee on Basic Education, and most notably, the Committee on Finance. As Finance Chair, he had navigated the very challenging period in the wake of flood control scams coming into light. But he led the Finance Committee with great resolve, spearheading unprecedented initiatives to ensure accountability and transparency in the national budget. I believe that this last budget, my dear colleagues, was one of the most transparent in recent history. As a matter of fact, whatever projects that we wanted to insert or amend into the budget

kay Ma'am Nena Liwanag Adona ng barangay Nicanor Sabala, Rojas. Ayan ha. Nagdiwang daw po ng ika-80th birthday or 80th

Bagong Senate President, nag-concede na. Ito pong si dating Senate President Alan Peter Cayetano. At ngayon po ay ganap na pong Senate President. Ito pong si Senator SP. Senator Sherwin Gatchalian. Mga kabayan, mga katropa. Hindi na lang po for temporary siya ngayon. 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Mga kababayan, mga katropa, Senate Committee under Gatchalian. Blue Ribbon kay Senator Erwin Tulpo pa rin. Ang Vice Chairman si Senator Pangilinan at Senator Lacson. Members, all majority member except kay Senator Chisi Escudero. Ang Social Justice naman ngayon, Chairman si Senator Erwin Tulpo pa rin. Vice Chairman Senator Risa Honteveros. Member Senator Pangilinan at Senator Lapid at Senator Rapi Tulpo. Committee on Energy, Chairman si Senator Tulpo pa rin, Erwin. Vice Chairman si JB Ejercito. Member itong sina Senator Honteveros, Senator Aquino, Senator Tulpo R, at Senator Lacson. Committee on Trade naman, Chairman Senator Aquino, Member Senator Ejercito, Escudero, Lapid, Pangilinan at R. Tulpo. Constitutional Amendments, Chairman Senator Pangilinan, Member Senator Honteveros, Lacson, Ejercito, Aquino, Lapid at Escudero. Sa Committee on Agriculture, ang Chairman naman si Senator Pangilinan, Vice Chairman Senator Ejercito, Member sina Senator Honteveros, Aquino, Lapid, Erwin Tulpo, Rapi Tulpo, at Senator Escudero at Villanueva. Sa Committee on Basic Education, Chairman Senator Aquino, BAM. Member sina Senator Ejercito, Honteveros, Lapid, Pangilinan, R. Tulpo, E. Tulpo, at Senator Villanueva. Commission on Appointment ito, CA. Senator Lacson, Zubiri, Villanueva, Honteveros, Soto, Tulpo, Ejercito. Committee on SET, SET. Senator Aquino, Pangilinan, Lapid, Escudero. Foreign Relations, Chairman Committee, Senator Zubiri. Members, all majority except kay Senator Lapid. Samantala, Science and Technology, chairmanship nito kay Senator Aquino. Ang mga member nito ay sina Senator Ejercito, Senator Ejercito, Pangilinan at Senator Honteveros. Samantala, sa Committee on Justice, Committee Chair, Senator Pangilinan, at also member daw po ng JBC, si Senator Pangilinan. Samantala, Vice Chairman, si Senator Lacson, member sina Senator Honteveros, Aquino, at Villanueva. Committee on Rules, Senator Zubiri, ang Chairman. Members nito sina Ejercito, Lacson, Pangilinan, Itulpo, at Villanueva. Committee on Health, Chairman si Senator Honteveros, Vice Chairman si Ejercito, member sina Senator Aquino, Pangilinan, Tulpo, dalawang Tulpo at Lacson. 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